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5: 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It's gonna be a blast. 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

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Now you can hear Randall's Rant with Cornicky in the morning and again at 1240 and 540 with Cubby. 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
6: Hey Rebels, this is Daniel from Royal Tusk. 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

Randall Moore has a new home in Ottawa. Now you can hear Randall's Rant with Cornicky in the morning, and again at 12:40 and 5:40 with Cubby. 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

Randall Moore has a new home in Ottawa. Now you can hear Randall's Rant with Cornicky in the morning and again at 1240 and 540 with Cubby. 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

0: 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Hi, Pill Fairy. I'm dealing with a back injury, and I would really like you to stop by to secure my medicine cabinet so that no one else can get a hold of my painkillers. 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
2: Hey, Rebels, this is Daniel from Royal Tusk. We're stoked to be coming back to Ottawa and rocking out with you on Saturday, May 16th at Club Saw. It's going to be a blast. Can't wait to see you guys. Let's party. Woo!

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Now you can hear Randall's Rant with Cornicky in the morning, and again at 12:40 and 5:40 with Cubby. 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
3: Hey, Rebels, this is Daniel from Royal Tusk. We're stoked to be coming back to Ottawa and rocking out with you on Saturday, May 16th at Club Saw. It's gonna be a blast. Can't wait to see you guys. Let's party. Woo!

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Daniel from Royal Tusk. We're stoked to be coming back to Ottawa and rocking out with you on Saturday, May 16th at Club Saw. It's gonna be a blast. Can't wait to see you guys. Let's party. Woo!

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paying homage to rocking, to opening up about our feelings, and getting colonoscopies more than just once a decade. 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

Well, you know what? We could be very well looking at a little bit of paradise out there this weekend. All that nice stuff we've been waiting for has timed itself perfectly going into this weekend. Just chances of some showers out there. That's all right. It'll be warm enough you'll be able to dance in it. I wore way too many clothes this morning. Not quite used to it yet, but we'll see. We may hit 30 degrees on Tuesday next week, but we got the weekend to worry about first, right? Should have Bex in here a little later on. We'll talk to Super Kyle Jackpot Radio Day around here. I always love trying to make somebody rich. And with 20 million bucks up for grabs and 20 individual $100,000 prizes, the Lotto Max tracks may be, in fact, the thing that sends you into that whole new tax bracket. Hang in. We'll get to it this morning. I got to go look ahead, but get the coffee flowing. It's a Friday and a long weekend. Doing a little space trucking to get us going. Let's get it done.

We wait for it all winter long and the unofficial kickoff to summer 2026, man. And you know what? We're going to kind of get summer-like temperatures, at least. I'm overdressed this morning. 9 degrees out there right now, and clouds easing off a little bit. Hopefully setting us up for 22 degrees later on today. That sounds all right, right? And a slight chance of showers. Now, those showers might come in this afternoon, maybe overnight. Tomorrow, looking at 23 degrees. Sunday, filled with sunshine and 21. And on Monday, you're going to have to put on a little sunscreen, man. Looks like we're going to hit 25. Not a bad-looking Victoria Day long weekend.

0: Rebel Rock 101.70. What's going on here? Why isn't this working for me? I don't need this on a Friday. My thing isn't working properly. We'll figure it out at some point. Hey, good morning. How you doing? Welcome to the long weekend. I can tell you, this is a very smart town when it comes to long weekends. A lot of people book their Fridays off before going into it. I can tell because of the lightweight traffic going in this morning, so you'll probably only have to deal with about half of the normal people. The other ones were smart enough to... Well, I look ahead and know that this was the Victoria Day long weekend. There was a few people caught off guard. I know that because I was. And then I started asking people and they're like, oh, yeah. And then the odd person was like, really? With this weekend coming up? And so, a little short-sightedness on my part. A few things I wanted to get done. I thought this weekend and then next weekend was going to be some fun, but I guess we'll have to try to squeeze it in. Looking forward to at least seeing a couple nice sunsets out at Ferguson Lake this weekend, sitting with my lady on the back porch, just taking in those few moments, holding hands and saying, you know what, we don't got everything, but this is all right. And hopefully you get to do a little bit of that yourself for the next couple days. Habs fans still probably jumping up and down. 6-3 win against the Sabres. And now Montreal, a chance to move forward tomorrow night in Montreal with what I would only anticipate to be a rabid fan base in every bar on every street. Bell Center will be rocking tomorrow. Anyways, yeah, they had a chance to put it away, and of course they got two more shots at it. Sabres have proven they know how to win in that building. Golden Knights wrapping up theirs yesterday against the Ducks. So there's the Western sitting and waiting. We'll figure out what's going to be happening here. Charge ended up losing theirs yesterday 3-2. So, yeah, there was some winning going on in Montreal yesterday. You know, the ladies will be bringing some of that back here on Monday.
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0: Oh, yeah, this is not where I talk to you. I talk to you for the next 2 minutes and a half. 2 minutes and 22 seconds now. 2 minutes and 17 seconds now. There, look at me buying myself a little bit of time. Three-way tie for the Golden Wazzo this morning, so you're all getting golden eggs. You can sit on those this weekend. They'll hatch, and boy, you're going to have yourself a whole little family by the end of it. The three thinking of me at midnight last night. Paulie was out there. He says, get home, get showered, and get a whole 5.5 hours sleep. Way to start a four-day weekend. Good for you. Get some Z's, get up, man. Infinite amount of time? No. Enjoy it. One half of the brothers Stockford out there, Midnight Rebellers. He was sending a shout-out to you guys. says weather's been hot, but the blacktop needs to go down on the ground. So there you go, making and stirring up some of that wonderful asphalt for us. As my dad said, you know what that smells like? Money. And shooting for an unprecedented twice in 1 week. And looking to get the hoist above the shoulders for the Golden Wazzo accolades. That would be Tony Cal. Guess what, Tony? You are getting eggs as well. Three-way tie this morning, so you can all hatch your own this weekend. But being the first three through. Thank you for thinking of me at midnight. Wayner's out there this morning, always with us. Morning, buddy. And La Rock and Roll wishing myself and the Rebellion an absolutely awesome long weekend, and go Habs, go. She's wondering why she is up so early on her day off. Oh, and you're one of those people that's not out there this morning. I noticed a lack of movement. Steve Harding tapping on board. I got Don the Deadhead out there right now. And it's Beck's day. He's happy about that. That lovely lady should be in here around 6:30 or so this morning. We were back and forth. It's like, if you want to come in, come in. She goes, well, do you want me to come in? And if you don't have nothing planned, you want to come? And she's like, okay. Anyways, I think last night she finally decided, yeah. I leave it right up to her, man. She does work for nothing, you know. Pat Bramrick out there. Oh, you're not going to be, that guy going to be on his two wheels this weekend, chucking around town. Keep an eye out for the motorcyclists, please. And motorcyclists, you got your own job to try to stay alive this weekend. It's a 50-50 deal, don't you know? Volunteering to work on Monday. There's Alta out there. Hubby let you sleep last night? Nice. I got Woody out there. And a cheers to the long weekend. Pac-Man, Mustard Tiger, Kevin Noel. One of the McMillans. There's another McMillan, Kent. And Will LaPointe, a few more of you tapping in. 730-1144. I'm going to look into the future and find out what our Lotto Max tracks is. I'll let you know in about the next 20 minutes.
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5: The Ottawa Police Service Sexual Assault and Child Abuse Unit arrested 50-year-old George Coe from Ottawa in a sexual assault case that allegedly occurred in the summer of 2025. At that time, Coe was working as a Taekwondo instructor, but police say the assault did not involve a minor. OPS is concerned there may be more victims. If you have any information, contact the Ottawa Police Service Sexual Assault and Child Abuse Unit. Ottawa Fire Service was called for a touchy situation at a local school when a 5-year-old child stepped into a concrete hole and lodged his leg up to the knee. Firefighters arrived on scene just after 4 p.m. at a school on Tartan Drive near Strandherd Drive. Crews observed the boy was uninjured but scared, and they determined the hole was a former concrete post footing. Fire crews first dug a hole down one side of the footing, then began to break away the concrete using a hammer and chisel while protecting the leg of the child. The child was freed uninjured approximately 30 minutes later. Prime Minister Mark Carney has announced a national electricity strategy in order to double the amount of output by 2050. Carney said the path to the future is electrification, which underpins everything, including our economy. The plan involves connecting all provincial electrical grids to each other, noting that some provinces are better connected to the USA than to each other. Part of the plan calls for the use of gas-powered plants, but only as a top-up when demand calls for it. Opposition leader Pierre Poilievre says the announcement is just a recycling of a previous announcement, adding that Canada has to import power from the U.S. for the first time under the Liberals. In sports, the Ottawa Charge were just 2.1 seconds away from taking Game 1 against the Montreal Victoire in the Walter Cup Final, but the Victoire scored with the empty net to force overtime. Overtime didn't last long. Montreal's Abby Rock scored the winner in OT on a deflection off her face mask. The Montreal Canadiens took a 3-2 lead in their series with a massive 6-3 win over the Buffalo Sabres. From the Skywards News Center, I'm Captain Fry.
0: And I think the Charge actually led their league with the most overtime wins this year, so that wouldn't be uncommon. Anyways, keeping it close, and they got a few more swipes at this one in order to get the Walter Cup. The Jays had last night off, probably a good thing. He could use it into Detroit now to take on the Tigers over this weekend. And the Titans on the road in Beantown, I guess Boston way, playing Brockton through the weekend. However, on Victoria Day Monday, they'll be hosting New York, and the Boulders will be here in town at 1 o'clock. Might be a nice way to spend the day because it's going to be a nice day, man. 9 is where we are right now. Those clouds kind of breaking up just enough. It's looking promising. There's a chance of showers today, possibly this afternoon and overnight. Same deal with tomorrow, but take the temperatures. 23 Saturday, 21 Sunday. Monday, they're still telling us 25, and yeah, it looks like we got a couple more nice days coming next week.

0: Rebel Rock going into a long weekend together. Happy to be on the other side of it with you, and a few more of you topping through. I just checking out the Mustard Tiger who texted through. He said, good morning, Cornicky. Happy Friday. Have a great long weekend. And I have $800 in fireworks for Sunday, and the kids and grandkids are going to be coming. Oh, man. Yeah, I was sticking around for that. That sounds like a lot of fun. Happened to be in Canadian Tire yesterday. Kim and I just getting ready to go up to Calabogie for a couple days. I'll be back down tomorrow night for our Rebel Rock Concert Series show with Royal Tusk. So I'll say hi to a few of you then on Saturday. But when we went in Canadian Tire, right by the front, they had all the fireworks and stuff. And, you know, they're the off-the-shelf fireworks. You only expect so much. But down on the very bottom shelf, and I should never really go all the way down to the ground because I have a hard time coming back up. I saw one of the boxes down there, and it didn't explain everything that was in it, but there were several. It was like $635 or something. I was like, holy crap. I mean, I'm the type because, again, if there was a bonfire going on, it's like everybody step back about 100 feet. I'm not the greatest person with fireworks and Roman candles and that kind of stuff. Better leave it to the adults. Anyways, Chris, I hope you guys have fun watching all that stuff going up in the air. And I imagine there's going to be some in town. I haven't caught up to where the fireworks or laser shows or drone shows are going to be on this long weekend. But, I mean, in town here, ton going on. Of course, the Tulip Festival, so there's going to be tons of people coming in here, over 300,000 of those things. Looking pretty dang awesome right now. And if you're a sports fan in town, this is a good weekend, man. Ottawa Red Blacks got their Fan Fest going on Saturday at TD Place. Open practice and autograph sessions and the rest of it. Atletico Ottawa, they're hosting Halifax in town, so they're going to be there on Sunday. The Blackjacks are going to be playing. They're hosting Niagara. The Titans are going to be back in town on Monday. They're 3-3 on the season, so there you go. You got some ball to enjoy at the park. The Ottawa Charge against the Victoire. Game 3 will happen for the Walters Cup on Monday. So, it ain't dead, man. It doesn't matter what it is you're looking for. Soccer, football, basketball, baseball, hockey. We got it all going on this weekend.
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0: 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Oh, I couldn't tell. My headphones were down there a second. Couldn't tell if you were still in the air or not. I'm just having one of those mornings. I got a dilemma right now because the song is going to be possibly worth $20 million to you. Jackpot Radio, Dan, your Lotto Max track. And I'm at the dilemma. And I think, Bex is supposed to be in here in the next little bit, so maybe I'll put some pressure on her to pick it. I normally have it chosen by now, but I've been looking ahead the rest of the morning. And Danny has set up some pretty good long weekend music for you to get you in the mood to get into it. If you're going to work, you're going to wish you were going the other direction. I can tell you that. So this is a dilemma, and I'm going to let Bex choose. She's probably on her way in here right now with a chocolate chip muffin of mine. So I'm looking at Wherever I May Roam, Metallica. You're listening to a little bit of another Brick in the Wall in the background, some Pink Floyd. That's a choice. Triumph, who was, in town, was it last weekend or the weekend before it? I can't remember now. 2 weeks ago? They did a pretty solid deal. So we got Lay It on the Line by Triumph coming up. And then, I'm a huge Who fan on top of everything. And so I got You Better You Bet. And I'm looking at all these, coming up at some point. I'm going, oh, come on. One of these is going to possibly, it'll be worth $100 in lottery tickets, but it could be worth $20 million. So I don't take this lightly. I lost even more sleep yesterday over this. So there we go. I got Metallica, Pink Floyd, Triumph, or The Who. All top shelf tunes. I mean, one way or another, if you don't get the $100, you're still winning because these are some of the stuff that's going to be coming through on top of everything else. So, yeah, my brain's mush. It's Friday. Bex will do the pick when she gets in here in a couple moments on a Friday. We've got Super Kyle coming up in just a minute as well. Good morning. You'll notice there's only about half of you on the road this morning.
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0: traffic update.
1: We're still clear on the Queensway. Highway 416 is doing well northbound and southbound this morning. I'm also not seeing any problems on our bridges. This summer, Porter Airlines can fly nonstop to 22 destinations from Ottawa Airport. 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And that's the latest traffic. I'm Antonia Altamonte.
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2: Ottawa Fire Service was called for a touchy situation at a local school when a 5-year-old child stepped into a concrete hole and lodged his leg up to the knee. Firefighters arrived on scene just after 4 p.m. at a school on Tartan Drive near Strandherd Drive. Crews observed the boy was uninjured but scared, and they determined the hole was a former concrete post footing. Fire crews first dug a hole down one side of the footing, then began to break away the concrete using a hammer and chisel while protecting the leg of the child. The child was freed uninjured approximately 30 minutes later. The Ottawa Police Service Sexual Assault and Child Abuse Unit arrested 50-year-old George Coe from Ottawa in a sexual assault case that allegedly occurred in the summer of 2025. At that time, Coe was working as a Taekwondo instructor, but police say the assault did not involve a minor. OPS is concerned there may be more victims. If you have any information, contact the Ottawa Police Service Sexual Assault and Child Abuse Unit. Prime Minister Mark Carney has announced a national electricity strategy in order to double the amount of output by 2050. Carney said the path to the future is electrification, which underpins everything, including our economy. The plan involves connecting all provincial electrical grids to each other, noting that some provinces are better connected to the USA than to each other. Part of the plan calls for the use of gas-powered plants, but only as a top-up when demand calls for it. Opposition leader Pierre Poilievre says the announcement is just a recycling of a previous announcement, adding that Canada has to import power from the U.S. for the first time under the Liberals. In sports, the Ottawa Charge were just 2.1 seconds away from taking Game 1 against the Montreal Victoire in the Walter Cup Final, but the Victoire scored with the empty net to force overtime. Overtime didn't last long. Montreal's Abby Rock scored the winner in OT on a deflection off her face mask. The Montreal Canadiens took a 3-2 lead in their series with a massive 6-3 win over the Buffalo Sabres. From the Skywards News Center, I'm Captain Frank.
3: Go Habs, go, man. Tomorrow night in Montreal, it'll be a madhouse, man. And, of course, the ladies are going to be playing as well. So lots going on. Golden Knights wrapped up their series yesterday. 5-1 win over the Ducks. So, hey, they're waiting to get their round going. And, Titans, as mentioned, on the road and in around Beantown, actually, for the next couple of days. But Monday, back here against New York. So there's a little something for you to do. On Monday, hit the ballpark at Blue Jays. Getting back to, the ballpark tonight. They're going to be going to be playing the Detroit Tigers in Motor City starting this afternoon at 1 o'clock. So it's an early bird one right there. 9 is where we are. Now get a load of this. 22 later on, just a chance of showers. Looking pretty solid out there right now. We'll take it. And for the rest of your long weekend, man, enjoy a 23 on Saturday. Chance of showers. 21 Sunday. Filled with sunshine. I don't know when those fireworks are going up, but it should be good conditions for it. Sunday or Monday, because Monday we're looking at 25.
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5: 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Nothing like small-town charm. And the new girl working at O'Hafey's, trying to make a few bucks while putting herself through nursing school. 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Definitely. Mechanics. Not that mechanics in the city don't do a great job, but in a small town, good chance they're also your friend. It makes a difference. I get my newspapers from Richie's in Brockville. The place has been around for something like 100 years. Last time I was there, the woman behind the counter gave me some of the pierogi she just bought at the farmer's market. Here, try these, Randall. Never experienced anything like that when I was buying papers in Ottawa. And the elderly women working at the cash at the Brockville Walmart, the best customer service ever. But it's like that at all the grocery stores. It's like that pretty much wherever I go. Now, it's true. I could focus on the odd bad experience, but everyone has a bad day, even you. An open mind and positive attitude will take you a long way. I mean, if you're looking for something to complain about, you'll find it. And guess what? If you're looking for the positive, you'll find that too. And when it comes to great customer service, you don't have to look very far. I'm Randall Moore.
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0: Do not go into Cornicky's backyard without first checking with the cat.
1: A friendly, peace-loving cat. It will protect its territory while Cornicky watches sports.

0: You know what? I'm so looking forward to playing that every time you come on here on a Friday.
1: You're so awesome. You're cute. You're a cute Muppet.
0: Good to see you, darling.
1: Good to see you, too. Good morning, Rebellion.
0: Oh, boy. We'll share that story.
1: What story?
0: 8 o'clock, when we were just talking about.
1: Oh, no.
0: Any of it?
1: A little snush. Yeah. Because I still have a plan in place.
0: This is the wrong woman, by the way.
1: If
0: you're a mechanic or whatever, this is the wrong person.
1: Absolutely, 100%.
0: Honey, you just calm down.
1: I am calm today. I'm not as fired.
0: Are you sure that's what you need? Oh God.
1: I'm calm.
0: Yeah.
1: I'm calm.
0: Now look, we got big business here.
1: Oh boy.
0: The Lotto Max. The Lotto Max. Can I give you my good chip out?
1: Yes, I heard them. But go.
0: Okay, this is what I was thinking. Right.
1: Yes.
0: People are taking off and going all over the place this weekend, right? So I thought, wow, wherever I may roam, it might be good with Metallica, right?
1: Yeah.
0: And then Pink Floyd, Another Brick in the Wall. Yes. It's also the happiest days of our lives. Yes. And, of course, we're going into the summertime, right?
1: Right.
0: So I thought, Floyd and it's Queen Victoria, they're an English band, British band,
1: makes
0: right?
1: makes total sense.
0: You went and saw Triumph and had an absolutely amazing time. And this is the official kickoff of Canadian summer. So I thought, Triumph. Yeah. And then because it's a gambling thing and, you know, it's a risk, you bet by The Who.
1: and then you'd crank it in here and play Pete Townsend imitations.

0: I lose fingernails when even when I do the impression.
1: I don't know if you saw my text. I pulled over this morning before I got here because my girlfriend, Alex, suggested, and she was going to text you, and then she has a day off. She's sleeping, whatever. She suggested Metallica's Battery because of the battery issues I had on Saturday with my big 1986 K10 4x4. It's in your brain, but I get your theme because it is the long weekend. So you can poo-poo my idea, her idea. No, it's her idea.
0: Now, that wasn't on the list, though.
1: I know, but I texted you. You don't read your text now.
0: I got a battery. I don't got a battery.
1: Oh, sure you do.
0: So, no, I doubt I do.
1: Oh, I bet you any money. I'll bet you 2 chocolate chip muffins you do. You know why? Because I was half asleep this morning, and I'm like, where's my muffin? And like, I had already passed it to me, so now you have 2.
0: Oh, no.
1: I scammed somebody.
0: You robbed Tim Hortons. You faked out the Tim Hortons.
1: Dex needs more sleep.
0: So did that person that handed you. Oh,
1: right.
0: Did I not give you one?
1: Yeah.
0: Okay.
1: That's exactly what the relax. Anyways, back to songs.
0: You're going to even though you went to the Triumph show and you had a blast at that.
1: Dude, man, no, it was just a suggestion because of my battery issues.
0: Well, you can still pick the Metallica.
1: No, I'm not picking. You're picking. Ah! Oh no! Now we're gonna domestic. Da da da da da da da.
0: I can't. My brain's not working.
1: Okay, we'll come back after. We'll talk for 5 seconds.
0: I can't believe this is the hardest part of the show.
1: Dude.
0: It's trying to pick a song that might make you rich later on this morning.
1: Well, we'll work it.
0: Pink Floyd, in honor of Queen Victoria.
1: Okay.
0: The Wherever I May Roam, because people are going to be heading all over the place.
1: Metallica. Yes.
0: Lay It on the Line, because it's
1: That one is so sickly good. I think that one. I'm sorry, Alex.
0: And it's gambling. You better, you bet.
1: No, I think Triumph.
0: Okay.
1: In my gut, and I apologize, Alex, if you're listening, I think Triumph, because it really, it's the weekend.
0: Okay.
1: So there, I did it.
0: It's officially done. Thank you.
1: No domestic anymore.
0: Good, because I just saw 2 cruisers pull in the parking lot.
1: Oh, no, they're coming again.
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5: On the Queensway Eastbound, I'm just starting to see some light volume through Green Bank, and it looks like it's because of the ongoing road work. Other than that, the Queensway Westbound is smooth sailing. Highway 174 looks good. I'm also not seeing any issues with Highway 416 headed northbound or southbound. 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And that's the latest traffic. I'm Antonia Altabonte.

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1: What's up? Alien here. 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But it's real. 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
2: Alien!
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0: Rebel Rock 101.7 and everywhere there's a sign. And actually, I don't know if you heard about this yesterday, Bex, but...
1: What?
0: The Ottawa police that are putting up these signs.
1: What signs?
0: They're putting up signs all the time. Impaired driver caught here.
1: What?
0: This is what they're doing. The blitzes are starting this weekend. They want to make sure people are driving.
1: They're spending money on signs to warn people where people have been busted for DUIs?
0: Well, what they're trying to do is let people know exactly how many people are still getting caught driving drunk out there. The number has gone up from last year.
1: Oh, I don't doubt it.
0: The numbers are going up.
1: I don't doubt it.
0: It should be going the other way.
1: You know, there's no reason for that. My best friend in she was 18 and she got into a vehicle. She was at a party. She got into a vehicle, I guess, with her boyfriend at the time, and he was hammered, and boom, boom, boom, she passed away because he got in an accident. I think there's no excuse. No, there isn't.
0: You're going to see these signs, and again, located all over town. You'll probably go, oh my God, look how many people keep getting...
1: So it lists the number of people that have been...
0: No, it's just a sign that says somebody was busted here for driving drunk. This location, and down the street, and over there, and over there, and over there. There's going to be hundreds of them.
1: I have a question.
0: Yeah, quick.
1: Isn't that distracting, though?
0: I don't know.
1: Okay.
0: Anyways, they're trying to remind you, be smart this week, and you're going out to have some fun. Have all the fun you could possibly handle. Just don't get behind the wheel of a car.
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13: On the Queensway eastbound, I'm just seeing construction-related volume through Greenbank, as well as the usual slow patch starting to build from Highway 416. And the Queensway westbound, construction-related volume through Woodruff. Other than that, we're smooth sailing with Highway 416. Highway 174 is still in good shape, and I'm not seeing any major delays on our bridges. Good things happen slowly. The same goes for wealth. 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And that's the latest traffic. I'm Antonia Altamonte.
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12: Prime Minister Mark Carney has announced a national electricity strategy in order to double the amount of output by 2050. Carney said the path to the future is electrification, which underpins everything, including our economy. The plan involves connecting all provincial electrical grids to each other, noting that some provinces are better connected to the USA than to each other. Part of the plan calls for the use of gas-powered plants, but only as a top-up when demand calls for it. Opposition leader Pierre Poilievre says the announcement is just a recycling of a previous announcement, adding that Canada has to import power from the U.S. for the first time under the Liberals. Ottawa Fire Service was called for a touchy situation at a local school when a 5-year-old child stepped into a concrete hole and lodged his leg up to the knee. Firefighters arrived on scene just after 4 p.m. at a school on Tartan Drive near Strandherd Drive. Crews observed the boy was uninjured but scared, and they determined the hole was a former concrete post footing. Fire crews first dug a hole down one side of the footing, then began to break away the concrete using a hammer and chisel while protecting the leg of the child. The child was freed uninjured approximately 30 minutes later. The Ottawa Police Service Sexual Assault and Child Abuse Unit arrested 50-year-old George Coe from Ottawa in a sexual assault case that allegedly occurred in the summer of 2025. At that time, Ko was working as a Taekwondo instructor, but police say the assault did not involve a minor. OPS is concerned there may be more victims. If you have any information, contact the Ottawa Police Service Sexual Assault and Child Abuse Unit. In sports, the Ottawa Charge were just 2.1 seconds away from taking Game 1 against the Montreal Victoire in the Walter Cup Final, but the Victoire scored with the empty net to force overtime. Overtime didn't last long. Montreal's Abby Rock scored the winner in OT on a deflection off her face mask. The Montreal Canadiens took a 3-2 lead in their series with a massive 6-3 win over the Buffalo Sabres. From the Skywards News Center, I'm Captain Frank.
14: So, yeah, way to go for the Habs yesterday, the Victoire with their first win over our ladies. But that's okay. They're going to be back here in town for Game 3.
1: Oh, they'll come back.
14: Guaranteed on Monday. And, yeah, that place will be packed again. Setting records in town here.
1: That's
14: attendance
1: awesome.
14: Records.
1: I love that
14: yeah,
1: so
14: I'm enjoying
1: much.
14: That. And, of course, the Titans will be back home against New York here on Monday if you're going to be looking for a little something to do. 9 degrees, that's where we're hanging right now. And 22 is where we're ultimately going to get. A little cloudier than it was a little while ago, but chance of some shower. Just
1: no.
14: A chance.
1: Boy.
14: 23 tomorrow, 21 on Sunday. That day is filled with sunshine. And yes, possibly the first day on Monday that somebody will be complaining that they got a sunburn because it'll be 25 degrees and perfect.

0: I love when you come in.
1: No, you don't. I'm like the spazziest.
0: No, I'm no, I,
1: most wingnut chick. I think it's, you know what? I think I have mafia blood somewhere in my bloodline because I'm Italian. I'm half Italian, half Austrian. I think there is mafia blood in
0: there
1: somewhere
0: something going
1: down
0: on
1: the line. I don't, and I'm a Sagittarius, so I'm fiery.
0: Look out.
1: I'm so sorry.
0: Into the skies we go.
1: I'm gonna snort. Oh no.
0: For that chair could be in the air at any given time.
1: Oh,
0: and on the phone with us, Jonas, on a Friday. Super Kyle Humphrey. Good morning, dude.
1: Good morning, Kyle.
2: Good morning, everybody.
0: Dude, you ever tried wrangling cats?
1: Oh, I have a cat story from last night.
0: Oh, no, no, hang on to it.
1: Okay, Kyle, what's going on?
0: Kyle.
1: So what's happening, you know, dude?
2: I have tried wrangling cats, but one cat at a time.
1: So. Okay, let's focus on your stuff. Okay,
0: so massages at Algonquin.
2: You know what? My friend suggested I go to these. They're doing them for the second years. Are doing them for people who deal with chronic pain, that sort of thing. And so I've been going to them now for a while, for several terms.
1: Uh-huh.
2: And I got fit into this one, this session, and. I gotta say, you know, there's weeks where I'll show up and I'll just go, can you fix everything? And they'll figure out a way. You know, I mean, you get your hour, whatever it is. Mm-hmm. And every single time I walk out of there, I feel like $1 million.
1: Oh, that's stellar.
0: How long's that been going on for there?
1: He said a while.
2: Yes, it's going on for almost 2 years now, actually. I'm pretty grateful. You know, they have 3 terms a semester, I think it is.
1: Uh-huh.
2: 3 terms a year, sorry. And then 3 semesters a year. And so I've been able to fit in for most of them.
0: Have you had a massage therapist, a specific one, a couple of times? It's like really awesome.
2: No, because it's always the second years.
0: Oh, okay.
1: Okay, so they're trying to get their masseuse licenses. Not masseuse, but, you know, medically massaged, whatever it's called.
0: Physiotherapist.
1: Thank you.
0: There you go.
1: That was a big brain fart.
0: Is there additional cost to that?
1: Yeah.
0: Or is it a freebie?
2: $0.
0: Nice.
1: Really?
2: $0. No, they do have an option where you can go back in for another appointment or whatever, and you can pay however much it is. I haven't looked. But, I go in for these. They're free. We do a short consult before the first one. They ask, you know, where's all your pain and that sort of thing. And I go, everywhere but my legs.
0: Yeah.
2: And they go, okay, well, they actually fixed an issue I had since I was 6 years old. I had a shoulder problem, and somehow they fixed it. I haven't been bothered by it since.
1: Oh, that's wicked awesome.
0: Do they do seniors? Because as of next week, I could walk in.
1: Yeah, it's his birthday next Friday. Rebellion.
0: No, shh, I wouldn't do
1: it. I don't care.
0: Okay. All right. Well, thank you to them for making Super Kyle keep his superpowers out there.
1: Yeah.
0: Divergent Fest. Mm-hmm. You got a bit of a problem with this one.
2: That's it. Yeah, it was so, you know, part of the putting it all together is you have to send in a request to campus security and let them know what's going on, that sort of thing. And they denied my request. You know, we put in what we want to do and all the good we want to bring to the school, that sort of thing. And they sent me back a simple, it's been denied. And at the end of the day, I messaged my contact, and she says, I'm going to look into this myself. So hopefully we have a second look at this. Hopefully we still have a chance at putting it there. If not, I've reached out to a couple of venues, and we'll see what we can do.
0: Because it's got to be a fully accessible place, right?
2: That's it. And, you know, I have all my love for all the places that you know, I can get into and that sort of thing. But at the end of the day, I want to make this one 100% accessible so that we can show people just how many people that use mobility devices want to go to shows.
1: Mm-hmm.
0: What kind of way, like, because somebody may be listening right now and saying, well, wait, I know a room. But what kind of a space are you looking for in case somebody's listening right now and they can get in touch with you?
2: That's it. So we're looking for a place that can fit 300 to 500. It must be, again, like I said, 100% accessible.
1: Mm-hmm.
2: I want to make sure that we can get we can get the wheelchair basketball teams in, because it'll be around the same time that they're playing at Carleton University. And so that was why we wanted to set it there. We want to make sure that there's the ability to put, obviously, the stage and that sort of thing, and have sound. So
0: okay,
2: yeah, I'm not too picky. You know what I mean? Like, we'll make our own lighting. We'll do what we can there, and then I have a DJ that I met through a friend that's already. He says he has platforms and all that kind of thing. So hopefully, he doesn't just mean the shoes.
0: Well, the big part right now is trying to find a room.
1: Mm-hmm.
2: Exactly.
0: A possible backup room, and it may be the go-to room.
2: Yep.
0: All right. Anybody wants to get in touch with you, buddy, how can they find you?
2: Please come find me, Super Kyle M.E. Humphrey on Instagram. I'd love to see you guys there and come have some fun.
0: Right on. And you're going to see Nana tonight?
1: Yeah.
2: Going to see Grandma soon. Aww. Yeah. I'm just going to get some things done. I need several liters of caffeine and we'll get going.
0: Hopefully she had a nice Mother's Day, and hopefully your mom had a nice Mother's Day last week.
2: You know, we went out to Vittoria Trattoria, all four of us, Gina and mom and grandma and
1: delicious.
2: I.
0: Doesn't get much better as far as Italian goes in the city than that. So, tango for some chicken parm right now.
1: that's so
0: my absolute favorite.
1: Give your Nana a big hug for me. I'm so jealous you still have a Nana. I've lost mine. So
2: absolutely, yeah, all the hugs. I will.
1: Thank you.
0: All right, Kyle. Enjoy the long weekend. All our best to Shanae as well.
1: Yes.
0: Your lovely lady.
1: Yeah.
0: She doesn't get mad when I say that. Call her that, does she?
2: No, she's kind of become accustomed to the life that I live.
0: Okay. those are the relationships that actually last,
1: yes.
0: Dude. Have a great weekend, man. We wish you the best. All to your mom and your grandma. Give her a big old hug for us.
2: You guys as well. Talk to you soon.
1: Have a great weekend, Kyle.
2: You too.
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4: On the Queensway eastbound, I'm just seeing construction-related volume through Green Bank, as well as the usual slow patch starting to build from Highway 416. And the Queensway westbound, construction-related volume through Woodruff. Other than that, we're smooth sailing with Highway 416. Highway 174 is still in good shape, and I'm not seeing any major delays on our bridges. Good things happen slowly. 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And that's the latest traffic. I'm Antonia Altadante.
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0: And the Lazy's got a new one out there called Too Tough to Die. Keeping true to their sound right there, man.
1: They rock.
0: Treble Rock, yeah. I can't wait till those guys come back in town. So I know they were looking online for cities that wanted them, and there was plenty that were throwing their hands in the air.
1: Nice.
0: So, yeah, you don't miss the Lazies when they come to town. And you're listening this morning for a Lotto Max Tracks. It was picked by the lovely lady sitting over here, Bex.
1: The crazy one.
0: Who had a blast at Triumph. And since it's a Victoria Day long weekend, and it's like the, you know, Canadian summer kickoff, we went with a good old-fashioned Canadian tune. So Lay It on the Line is the song. When you hear it this morning, you're going to text through 730-1144. Only if you want to be $20 million
1: yes.
0: richer.
1: Yes.
0: There's no guarantee that you'll be richer.
1: No.
0: But $100 in lottery tickets get you a little something. We got, I think, a free ticket last week. That was it.
1: Yeah.
0: And you didn't get any of the big bucks
1: and
0: either.
1: Nothing. And I just want to give a quick shout out to David Parker. Thank you for giving me your tickets to Cornegie because you were in Dominican. Holy crap.
0: That was fun.
1: Yes.
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10: Rebel Rock traffic update.
11: On the Queensway eastbound and westbound, we are dealing with construction-related volume through Green Bank and Woodruff. Highway 174 is doing well. Highway 416 is also clear, and I'm not seeing any major issues or heavy delays on city streets. 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And that's the latest traffic. I'm Antonia Altabonte.
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12: The Ottawa Police Service Sexual Assault and Child Abuse Unit arrested 50-year-old George Coe from Ottawa in a sexual assault case that allegedly occurred in the summer of 2025. At that time, Coe was working as a Taekwondo instructor, but police say the assault did not involve a minor. OPS is concerned there may be more victims. If you have any information, contact the Ottawa Police Service Sexual Assault and Child Abuse Unit. Ottawa Fire Service was called for a touchy situation at a local school when a 5-year-old child stepped into a concrete hole and lodged his leg up to the knee. Firefighters arrived on scene just after 4 p.m. at a school on Tartan Drive near Strandherd Drive. Crews observed the boy was uninjured but scared, and they determined the hole was a former concrete post footing. Fire crews first dug a hole down one side of the footing, then began to break away the concrete using a hammer and chisel while protecting the leg of the child. The child was freed uninjured approximately 30 minutes later. Prime Minister Mark Carney has announced a national electricity strategy in order to double the amount of output by 2050. Carney said the path to the future is electrification, which underpins everything, including our economy. The plan involves connecting all provincial electrical grids to each other, noting that some provinces are better connected to the USA than to each other. Part of the plan calls for the use of gas-powered plants, but only as a top-up when demand calls for it. Opposition leader Pierre Poilievre says the announcement is just a recycling of a previous announcement, adding that Canada has to import power from the U.S. for the first time under the Liberals. In sports, the Ottawa Charge were just 2.1 seconds away from taking Game 1 against the Montreal Victoire in the Walter Cup Final, but the Victoire scored with the empty net to force overtime. Overtime didn't last long. Montreal's Abby Rock scored the winner in OT on a deflection off her face mask. The Montreal Canadiens took a 3-2 lead in their series with a massive 6-3 win over the Buffalo Sabres. From the Skywards News Centre, I'm Captain Frank.
0: Habs will try to get her done tomorrow night in Montreal in front of the home crowd. That's always a bonus. And, yeah, the Charge will hopefully be coming back. And they will be back here on Monday, Victoria Day, 6 o'clock game. There'll be lots. You can go see the Titans in the afternoon. You can go see the Charge in the evening. Anyways, that building's going to be packed. The Jays back at it in Detroit over the course of the weekend. And the Titans were turning on. They got a few more in Boston before they get here. And they'll be hosting New York 1 o'clock at the Diamond here in town on Monday. 9 degrees. We haven't gone anywhere. It's just sitting at 9 right now. Come on, 22. That's where we're getting a little later on today. Chance of some showers, 23 tomorrow. And we might have some showers, but mostly sunshine. But it's a long weekend, so don't complain, people. 21 on Sunday and maybe 25 on Monday. They're saying 30 possibly on Tuesday.
1: Serious?
0: Yeah. Yeah.
1: Whoa. So, that's wicked.
0: Somebody, starting on Tuesday, somebody will complain it's too warm.
1: Oh,

0: there is a little something in the air weekend. It'll be the smell of outdoor fires going on, barbecues going.
1: Crackers.
0: Oh, there'll be the smell of beer in the air. I can only imagine. There'll be the smell of beer in the air. Yeah, out at Ferguson Lake, I can guarantee you. Hopefully you got yourself somewhere to go have some fun this weekend. And well, to get there, you may want to take the Internet Stupor Highway. Every day around this time, share with you some of the goofier things. Boy, it must be nice to be in the mayor's office in Baltimore.
1: Oh.
0: Yeah, they're in a bit of trouble right now. A little bit of wasteful spending. We've been hearing plenty of that in our own province.
1: Oh, no kidding.
0: Including $50,000 on crab cakes.
1: I said pardon?
0: Yeah.
1: What?
0: On crab cakes and wings.
1: Really?
0: This is the mayor's office. Yeah, at Ravens games. They're also going to the...
1: Why not? Taxpayers' dollars. Hard at work.
0: Yeah, the mayor's office, $167,000 in the last year of all these crazy things, from birthday celebrations and baby showers and daily fresh fruit trays.
1: Unreal.
0: That's why you vote people in, so they can live better than you, huh?
1: Exactly.
0: I don't think so.
1: I'm keeping my mouth shut.
0: This is kind of funny. A black Pontiac Trans Am replica of the kit car from Knight Rider.
1: Remember
0: that? Some people thought that was a cool car. It received a New York City speeding ticket despite sitting in a museum motionless for years.
1: What?
0: Yeah, it's in Illinois right now.
1: Okay.
0: But apparently somebody in California has Knight as a license, which is the same as that one. Somehow got mixed up in the DMV.
1: Oops.
0: They ended up sending the 10-mile-an-hour speeding ticket to the museum. Who said, wait a minute, I don't know why we have this. New York has 750 speed cameras. And so, yes, just to...
1: This is that's a clerical error, isn't it?
0: I'm sure AI somehow played a part in that, huh? Anyways, it's a $50 ticket.
1: That's not much.
0: Get a hold of Hasselhoff. He may have 50 bucks left.
1: I don't think he does, actually. His career is hurting.
0: And in California, the California Transportation Division is exploring high-speed buses.
1: Pardon?
0: Traveling up to 140 miles an hour on California highways to connect cities like Sacramento to San Diego. It's just a concept right now, but they want to use dedicated freeway lanes and express bus service and have new buses designed that can travel up to 140 miles an hour.
1: You've made it to your destination.
0: Competing with trains, I suppose. Anyways, I don't know anybody that's ever driven out in California.
1: I have.
0: It moves about as quick as Toronto.

0: does at 4 o'clock in
1: it's
0: the afternoon.
1: Slower.
0: Anyways, they're apparently the current freeways can only handle about 85 miles an hour.
1: Yeah.
0: And I don't think I want to be on a bus going that fast.
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3: Construction-related delays continue on the Queensway in both directions through Woodruff and Green Bank. Other than that, we're clear with Highway 416. Highway 174 is also doing well in both directions, and city streets are looking quiet this morning. Air North is flying direct from Toronto to Whitehorse or Yellowknife. Catch the midnight sun or marvel at the northern lights. No matter when you go, this bucket list trip is a true northern wonder. FlyAirNorth.com. And that's the latest traffic. I'm Antonia Altabonte.
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0: we both agree that would be a pretty good concert to go see.
1: 100%.
0: Yeah, Foos. I'm predicting they're going to have one of the largest concert draws this year when they get into it. It's Bex and Kornacki this morning.
1: Good
0: morning. We don't get really time to talk.
1: No.
0: I don't know where all the time's been going.
1: It's your commercials.
0: We do have a lot these days, but that's all right. These are all local businesses that were all part of our auction, and I imagine the summer auction will be coming up soon enough.
1: As we get awesome. Into
0: it. Yeah. Hey, enjoy it. It's kind of, well, it's a little cloudier than it was earlier before, but at least we got the temperatures going into this long weekend. And just a reminder, Triumph, lay it on the line. That's the song that could make you rich this morning. When you hear it, text us.
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1: Rebel Rock Traffic Update.
2: Expect delays on the Queensway eastbound from Highway 416 to Woodruff. Queensway westbound also volume from Maitland to Woodruff, and this is all because of road work. Highway 174 westbound, I'm also seeing construction-related delays starting to build through Blair Road. And actually, City Streets, we now have a crash at Walkley and Baycrest Drive. This spring, get outside and commute the fun way. 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And that's the latest traffic. I'm Antonia Altamonte.
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3: Ottawa Fire Service was called for a touchy situation at a local school when a 5-year-old child stepped into a concrete hole and lodged his leg up to the knee. Firefighters arrived on scene just after 4 p.m. at a school on Tartan Drive near Strandherd Drive. Crews observed the boy was uninjured but scared, and they determined the hole was a former concrete post footing. Fire crews first dug a hole down one side of the footing, then began to break away the concrete using a hammer and chisel while protecting the leg of the child. The child was freed uninjured approximately 30 minutes later. The Ottawa Police Service Sexual Assault and Child Abuse Unit arrested 50-year-old George Coe from Ottawa in a sexual assault case that allegedly occurred in the summer of 2025. At that time, Coe was working as a Taekwondo instructor, but police say the assault did not involve a minor. OPS is concerned there may be more victims. If you have any information, contact the Ottawa Police Service Sexual Assault and Child Abuse Unit. Prime Minister Mark Carney has announced a national electricity strategy in order to double the amount of output by 2050. Carney said the path to the future is electrification, which underpins everything, including our economy. The plan involves connecting all provincial electrical grids to each other, noting that some provinces are better connected to the USA than to each other. Part of the plan calls for the use of gas-powered plants, but only as a top-up when demand calls for it. Opposition leader Pierre Poilievre says the announcement is just a recycling of a previous announcement, adding that Canada has to import power from the U.S. for the first time under the Liberals. In sports, the Ottawa Charge were just 2.1 seconds away from taking Game 1 against the Montreal Victoire in the Walter Cup Final, but the Victoire scored with the empty net to force overtime. Overtime didn't last long. Montreal's Abby Rock scored the winner in OT on a deflection off her face mask. The Montreal Canadiens took a 3-2 lead in their series with a massive 6-3 win over the Buffalo Sabres. From the Skywards News Center, I'm Captain Frank.
4: Yeah, it's a big week for hockey and sports, certainly here in town. PWHL action, yes, Drags seeing the Charge lose that one yesterday, but they got another shot in Montreal tomorrow night. And, of course, the Habs will be back in Montreal trying to wrap things up against the Sabres. They got two more shots at that. The Charge are going to be here in town on Monday, playing at night at Canadian Tire Center for that Walter Cup. And we're going to have our Titans back in town as well. There's a bunch of soccer going on in town this weekend.
5: Sounds like a really wicked weekend.
4: The Red Blacks are doing the fan thing going on Saturday. Yeah, so,
5: awesome,
4: yeah.
5: Awesome vibes. Happy stuff.
4: You can pick. If you want to go watch somebody else play sports and just sit back and do nothing, it's a weekend for it.

0: long time ago. Rebel Rock 101.7. It's Bex and Cornicky with you on our
1: long weekend.
0: Yeah, what happened? It looks so promising a little while ago.
1: Sunshine, Cornholio. It's your fault.
0: You're
1: reading the weather.
0: Oh, man. It's nice having you in here.
1: Thank you for having me on a Friday. And I'm calmer today.
0: And we don't want to go into the full details of it, but I told you earlier, we're just going to mention it. You know, I've, as a guy, have often gotten angry myself when I've heard stories from some of my women friends who have gone to a mechanic.
1: Or a part store.
0: Yeah.
1: Mm-hmm.
0: And immediately the dude behind the counter, because generally it's a dude.
1: 9 times out of 10,
0: treats you like you don't have a clue what is going on.
1: Yeah, and it's sort of like, what is this woman doing in our man space? Like, why is she invading our man space?
0: And you can walk in and say, hi, I would like this particular, this is the part I would like.
1: Exactly, you know exactly what you want.
0: And they're like, are you sure?
1: Yeah.
0: Maybe I should look it up for you just so you're sure.
1: Like, are you sure you have the right part number?
0: Now, there may have been a time, and we're going back to the 50s and 60s, people. Long time ago.
1: Long time ago.
0: When you used to work a lot more on your car, and generally it was a guy that would have been underneath the car doing all the
1: wrenching
0: rest of it.
1: Wrenching it. 100%.
0: And
1: because it was like that back in the day.
0: And then slowly but surely, as cars got more and more advanced, you stopped working on your car.
1: Because you had to rely on a computer.
0: And you no longer had dad.
1: Yeah.
0: Teaching you on a Saturday how to maintain your car and fix and wrench, and this is how you pull something off.
1: Do an oil change. Super easy.
0: And this is what I don't get about it. This is where it's so unfair. Because even when we launched this radio station 10 years ago and I was still working at Myers.
1: Yes.
0: And I would say, and look, 95% of the guys out there have no clue.
1: Right?
0: No clue.
1: Zero.
0: As to anything underneath
1: that. They barely know how to, sorry, I don't mean to interrupt, put their wash fluid in the
0: container.
1: That's
0: it. They might know that. I remember I saw a guy come in and paid almost $300 to get a light bulb change because he couldn't figure out, and he didn't have the tools.
1: No.
0: But he didn't know how to get the bulb.
1: Get out.
0: So they're like, well, we'll do it for you.
1: Oh, so then you have to pay the hourly. Oh, my heart.
0: And so, really, again, when I this day and age, when I sit there and it's like, you know, 95% of the guys walking up to the counter haven't got a clue.
1: No,
0: any more than any woman might have a clue or a child might have a clue.
1: Unbelievable.
0: And you know what? Me, going in for an auto parts place when you'd shared that story with me. I went, oh, those poor guys. Those poor dudes would have had to take a licking from you.
1: You know. Just don't mess with me when I call about a part that I need for my trucks. Over the last 18 years, I have been treated so poorly, and they look at me like I have 10 heads, like I know nothing, and I wrench on blue, okay? I have hung around in shops. I have soaked in every single information that I have been shown or taught.
0: Yep.
1: You know, my next thing on blue is I have to replace the gasket on my front diff for blue. And I'm going to do it without a man. I am tired of being treated so poorly by these guys that just can't get past the fact that there are a lot of women who are either mechanics and work in shops, and they take a lot of heat. And they have, excuse the expression, balls of steel for working with those men, okay? Also, these men have to understand that even if a woman doesn't look the part, even if the woman is tiny like I am, that they are knowledgeable about their parts for their vehicles and that they wrench themselves on said vehicles. Like, come on, guys. It's simple. It's a simple courtesy. It's a simple customer service. And I could go on. And it included flowers. So that's all I have to say.
0: Mwah. I'll leave it at that. I don't need to get sued by anybody, but
1: you're not going to. Like, but seriously, though, you know, I know a lot.
0: Yep. And listen, that was my whole point of all.
1: Yeah, and just don't treat women like they're absolutely dumb. or stupid, excuse the expression, we know our stuff.
0: And don't assume just because it's a guy in there that he knows any more about a vehicle than anybody else out there. Because you know what? It's more than a generation ago where even changing your own oil became a thing of the past. So.
1: Right. It's super easy. Come on.
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6: Expect delays on the Queensway eastbound from Highway 416 to Woodruff. Queensway westbound also volume from Maitland to Woodruff, and this is all because of road work. Highway 174 westbound, I'm also seeing construction-related delays starting to build through Blair Road. And actually, City Streets, we now have a crash at Walkley and Baycrest Drive. This spring, get outside and commute the fun way. 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And that's the latest traffic. I'm Antonia Altamonte.
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0: can't say that what I was going to say
1: on
0: the radio.
1: Oh, no, I snorted.
0: 7301144. Apparently, listen, there's a few people, and I've just got you on our text site, so you're going to be able to answer a few people in a couple minutes.
1: You.
0: But Eric G. from FedEx said, hey, Daryl and Bex, good on you, Bex, for saying what you just did. As a retired mechanic, I 100% agree with you, what you said.
1: Oh, thank you so much. So, I really appreciate
0: it. And I think Nate said, you know, any woman that comes in a vehicle like yours, just assume that she knows what we're talking about.
1: Thank you, Nate. Yeah, you would think, right?
0: Yeah. Anyways, Bex will text you back. He says, anyone who thinks a woman driving a truck like that doesn't know anything is a complete asshat.
1: Thank you.
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9: Traffic update.
10: On the Queensway eastbound and westbound, I'm just seeing construction-related delays from Highway 416 to about Maitland. Highway 174 westbound, you will find volume because of road work through Blair Road. And then City Streets, we're now dealing with a crash just at Queenview Drive and Pinecrest. Also an accident on Walkley and Baycrest. Looking for a little excitement? Route the Ottawa River with Wilderness Tours. All the excitement you can handle from mile to mile. Ages 5 and up, wildernesstours.com. And that's the latest traffic. I'm Antonia Altabonte.
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11: Prime Minister Mark Carney has announced a national electricity strategy in order to double the amount of output by 2050. Carney said the path to the future is electrification, which underpins everything, including our economy. The plan involves connecting all provincial electrical grids to each other, noting that some provinces are better connected to the USA than to each other. Part of the plan calls for the use of gas-powered plants, but only as a top-up when demand calls for it. Opposition leader Pierre Poilievre says the announcement is just a recycling of a previous announcement, adding that Canada has to import power from the U.S. for the first time under the Liberals. Ottawa Fire Service was called for a touchy situation at a local school when a 5-year-old child stepped into a concrete hole and lodged his leg up to the knee. Firefighters arrived on scene just after 4 p.m. at a school on Tartan Drive near Strandherd Drive. Crews observed the boy was uninjured but scared, and they determined the hole was a former concrete post footing. Fire crews first dug a hole down one side of the footing, then began to break away the concrete using a hammer and chisel while protecting the leg of the child. The child was freed uninjured approximately 30 minutes later. The Ottawa Police Service Sexual Assault and Child Abuse Unit arrested 50-year-old George Coe from Ottawa in a sexual assault case that allegedly occurred in the summer of 2025. At that time, Coe was working as a Taekwondo instructor, but police say the assault did not involve a minor. OPS is concerned there may be more victims. If you have any information, contact the Ottawa Police Service Sexual Assault and Child Abuse Unit. In sports, the Ottawa Charge were just 2.1 seconds away from taking Game 1 against the Montreal Victoire in the Walter Cup Final, but the Victoire scored with the empty net to force overtime. Overtime didn't last long. Montreal's Abby Rock scored the winner in OT on a deflection off her face mask. The Montreal Canadiens took a 3-2 lead in their series with a massive 6-3 win over the Buffalo Sabres. From the Skywards News Center, I'm Captain Frank.
0: Oh, yeah, man. It is a big week of sports happening. Anyways, the Charge will do a little comeback in Montreal, and they'll come back even Steven on Monday. I predict that right now. And, of course, the Charge will be taking on the Victoire here in town on Victoria Day. Titan, they're going to be back in town on Victoria Day.
1: Oh, boy.
0: You're going to have Atletico playing on Sunday. You're going to be able to go meet your Red Blacks on Saturday at TD Place. You got more hockey. Hockey to watch. The Habs, of course, are going to be back at it tomorrow night, 8 o'clock.
1: Go Habs, go.
0: Hopefully doing it, man, in Montreal. That'll be a party there on a Saturday night. And the Jays. Oh, yes, the Jays.
1: Woo-hoo.
0: Taking on Detroit over the course of the weekend, hanging out in Motor City. Did we gain anything here? Hey, we're up to 10.
1: Are we? No sunshine yet.
0: We're not even halfway there yet, people. 22, the expected high later on. There is a chance of showers, but it's kind of just teasing us a little bit out there.
1: No.
0: 23 degrees tomorrow with a chance of showers. Now, your Sunday and Monday, if you're going to be popping off some fireworks, that'll be the time to do it. 21 and filled with sun. Monday, looking at 25 and lathering a little bit of sunscreen on you.
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13: A girl on my bus was both nervous and excited. She was going to her very first job interview for her very first job. "You got this," I said. "Nothing to worry about." The look on her face seemed to suggest otherwise. Guess an old guy like me thinking, though, about that first job. Delivering newspapers doesn't count, but that was the first time I got paid for doing something. And then I got a job at my father's gas station, so I didn't really have to apply or go for a job interview. That would have been weird. Now that I'm thinking about it, I never did go for a job interview, not until later on in radio. Back then, you simply showed up at a place and asked if they needed any help. That's how I got a summer job at the golf course. But there was no phoning and, of course, no texting. You had to show up in person. But it was so cool getting your very first paycheck because it was yours. You worked for it. And I sure as hell was going to spend it, which I did. But I vividly recall how good it felt, that feeling when you worked for something. I know, you're thinking about your first job now, aren't you? Probably a summer job, probably not a whole lot of money, but back then it was. But the working part, it's important. Important for young people to get a taste of it. Important for their self-worth. The girl on my bus, hey, she got the job flipping burgers, and I couldn't be more proud of her. More importantly, she's proud of herself. I'm Randall Moore.
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0: one of us right during that song was right back at that concert at Canadian Tire Center 2 weeks ago. That's a lovely Ooh. Beck sitting over here.
1: Oh, that's
0: well,
1: rocking.
0: You were bouncing around. Just
1: oh,
0: like,
1: yes. I was playing air drums, too.
0: Woohoo! That was a good show, though.
1: Oh, it was incredible.
0: Haven't heard anybody with a single complaint right? as it's worked its way across this country.
1: Oh, what a show that was.
0: On.
1: And again, thanks, David Parker, if you're listening, for graciously giving me those tickets. Oh, dude, you rock. Thank you so much.
0: He was leaving the country.
1: Yeah,
0: and he wasn't going to be able to go.
1: Them.
0: And he said he'd like you to go,
1: thank
0: and you,
1: you
0: ended up going.
1: Thank
0: down.
1: You. Thank you. You made a very, very hard 10 days very, very good.
0: There you go.
1: Thank you.
0: That's what it's all about, man. You know what else would make the next 10 days go really, really good?
1: $20 million.
0: Damn straight.
1: In your pocket?
0: That's the end of that week. I'd have about $10 million left.
1: And the other 10 would go to Kim.
0: Yeah,
1: so
0: no,
1: you don't blow it.
0: Yeah.
1: Yeah.
0: That's there.
1: Oh, yeah.
0: Yeah.
1: Yeah.
0: There's my retirement brain
1: there
0: right
1: go.
0: There.
1: Yeah.
0: She knows it, too.
1: Got a fish hook you and really in there, boy.
0: But I always told her, I said, like, as I'm blowing through 10 yes. million of those dollars, you are going to have just as much
1: she's
0: fun
1: the
0: as
1: brains.
0: I you're coming with me on this.
1: Exactly.
0: Tour
1: but she's
0: of the universe.
1: Brains of this outfit of yours,
0: there's
1: your relationship.
0: No
1: you're
0: question
1: the silly
0: about
1: willy
0: that.
1: Willy.
0: Yep.
1: Anyways.
0: And brains and so much more.
1: Did we have a lot of Rebellion members text in?
0: Like a ton.
1: Good.
0: Like people listening all morning, and I don't know why.
1: I wonder why. It's because you're Cornholio. It's the famous Cornholio and the wheel. At least it still worked and it's all lubed up.
0: It is.
1: Oh, yeah.
0: Oh, that's
1: did you get some germ gel on it today?
0: I got to thank the Adult Fun Superstore for supplying the lube for
1: the Adult Fun Superstore, yeah. Where the customer always comes first.
0: There you go. That's a freebie for them
1: there
0: right
1: you go.
0: There.

0: Oh, boy. Anyways, where did it land?
1: I don't recognize this name.
0: No way.
1: Lori Johnson would lay it on the line at 8:41. You've been paying attention. Woo! And she also included in here Beck's Rocks.
0: Aw, thank you.
1: Lori.
0: Have the best weekend.
1: Man,
0: appreciate it.
1: $100 in Lotto Max tickets coming your way. Lori, I'll get some details off you in the next little bit and make sure you're hooked up going into the weekend.
0: $20 million.
1: Yeah.
0: Win.
1: $200,000 prizes as well. Oh, that would be, I wouldn't even need a week.
0: Oh, stop.
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3: On the Queensway westbound and eastbound, we're just dealing with volume because of ongoing road work from about Maitland to Highway 416. Highway 174 westbound, also construction-related delays through Blair Road. And I'm still spotting the crash at Baycrest and Walkley Road, as well as the accident at Carling Avenue and the QGZB Meekan ramps. We also still have a crash at Queensview Drive and Pinecrest. 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And that's the latest traffic. I'm Antonia Altabonte.
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0: That song specifically takes me right to that final concert of the Tragically Hip from Kingston.
1: Yep.
0: And when Gord let out that scream.
1: Yep.
0: And that shiver that still goes through me.
1: It still does.
0: 10 years ago.
1: It feels like yesterday.
0: You were working here or just getting ready to work in here. We had just launched the radio station and stuff. Those early days around here, man.
1: Yeah.
0: I'm glad you're still hanging with us. I'm glad you're still hanging with us.
1: It keeps me normal in my weird world. Like, believe it or not, Rebellion, even, you know, how kooky Cornholio is, it keeps me normal, and I appreciate you so much.
0: You got it. Anyways, thank you. Everybody's been texting to Bex as well.
1: Yes, thank you. I'm trying to get back to you guys. I appreciate you.
0: And I get, what? And Kim is going to be a little bit angry.
1: She's going to be mad at me. I know. I'm sorry, Kim. I apologize ahead of time.
0: Kim, Bex gave me explosives for the weekend.
1: I did, because I went to see my girlfriend Alex, and they were sitting at her bench at the front door, and she's like, I can't do these. Like, it gives her panic. Fireworks give her panic, so I'm like, I can take them. And then coming in here, you were talking about them, and I'm like, oh my God, they're in my truck.
0: It came in with coffee.
1: I'm sorry, Kim.
0: Coffee.
1: And two muffins. Because
0: two muffins and some explosives.
1: Yeah.
0: I love you.
1: I love you, too.
0: Going into a long weekend, honey, with explosives.
1: I'm sorry, Kim. I really don't be mad at me.
0: Oh,
1: please.
0: Don't worry.
1: I love you.
0: You've handed those to a five-year-old child.
1: I know I have.
0: That knows how to use fire.
1: I know. It's very dangerous.
0: I'm going to get yelled at some point.
1: I know you will.
0: I'm going to hear these words, at least the word don't.
1: Yep.
0: Don't
1: you dare.
0: Don't.
1: Do not you dare. Don't. Do that.
0: Yeah. All right.
1: I love you, Kim.
0: Have a wonderful long weekend. Thank you so much for coming
1: in
0: once again.
1: And you too. Have a great weekend. And Rebellion, have the best long weekend. Have fun. Be safe. And if you're drinking, please call a cab, an Uber, a Lyft. Get on the OC, you know, limo. Don't drink and drive, please.
0: Or call Bex directly and she'll come
1: pick you up. Come and pick you up in blue and we'll go for a romp. Romp, romp.
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Kevin Noel and the family will be coming together this weekend, getting ready to celebrate their son Nathan's birthday, number 25, my good man. And on behalf of their radio station here, go deep, man, and happy birthday to you.

always seems so quiet and vacant in here once Beck's leaves on a Friday. It's Cornicky with you in a 50-minute Rebel Rock Ride. We'll see some Blue Stones and Yes served up after Mr. Neil Young.

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Thankfully, I don't think we're going to have to worry about things rusting this weekend. It looks like it's going to finally be more sunshine than rain and warmer than colder. We deserve it, man, in our Victoria Day-long weekend. Listen, I'm going to be having some fun, but also going to be returning and hanging out with you guys for a little bit tomorrow night. Royal Tusk and our Rebel Rock Concert Series show with Double Experience in the Space Between. Going to be at Club Saw tomorrow night, and I think there might be just a little bit of room left for you. We'd love to have that place packed from front to back as Royal Tusk takes on the challenge of that room. And boy, I tell you, they're used to playing some big rooms lately. It's going to be a loud one and filled with rock. So if you're looking for something to do tomorrow night, some tickets on our website, rebel1017.com. Right on the events page. We'll be happy to see you. I leave you in good hands with Cub Carson later on this afternoon. Behave yourself. And, go nuts. But behave yourself when it comes to getting behind the wheel of anything, including the boats and stuff. OPP and the police will be looking for you this weekend as we start getting ready and get into our unofficial launch of summer 2026. Georgia Satellites, get me out of here, man. We'll see you on Tuesday morning.

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0: Rebel Rock 101.7. So you're having problems in this new relationship. What's going on? What's the issue?
1: Communication.
0: Oh, yeah. Communication is key, or key fob if they're taking it very seriously. So is the communication issue on their side or yours?
1: His.
0: They don't communicate properly.
2: Uh-huh.
0: Like what is their issue with communication?
1: It's like...
0: Oh, gosh. What is preventing them from communicating?
1: Why can't he
0: Oh, here we are again. One step up, two steps back.
1: I don't know.
0: Mm-hmm. Mm-hmm. Yeah, you know, it sure is annoying when someone can't communicate something properly.
1: I know.
0: Yeah.

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1: How are you?
2: Oh, not much. I'm just in the process of moving, but not too far.
1: Oh, moving. My eighth favorite excuse to reward myself with pizza. So you got a lot of stuff to move?
2: Just like certain tools and stuff from, or, you know, just something that's like an obscure tool that you'd never use it, but you might need it for some special job, you know?
1: Oh, yeah, I know. I am the obscure tool hired for a special job. It's the opening of my cover letter.
2: Exactly.
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It's the Greg B. Harrell Show. We talk about weird music stuff, and this is pretty weird. Did you know the biggest stadium tour shows, these are the ones with massive, elaborate sets and screens. Those shows need over 80 full-size trailer trucks to transport everything from city to city. Over 80 trucks. Whew! Imagine the change you'd need to park those things at the meters.

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1: How's it going, bro?
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2: 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I mean, it feels like me, lumpy and clammy.
1: Yeah, man, I've been listening for a little bit, man, and you get some pretty upbeat stuff, man. You're pretty good. I like it.
2: 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Weak.
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0: Rebel Rock 101.7. It's the Greg B. Harrell Show. You know, if there's one thing that people are always saying to me, it's, Greg, what's something you think about often? Oh, the Tooth Fairy's house would have been the creepiest episode of Hoarders. Another thing people are saying to me is, Greg B. Harrell, you don't have enough news from Fresno on your radio show. And you're thinking, Greg, why would I care what's going on in Fresno? Well, Fresno is a magical place, as we're about to find out when we listen to another actual clip from the Fresno television news.
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0: 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What is your view on marriage? Sheesh, I've heard more favorable reviews for a root canal. Okay, how would you feel if someone proposed to you in public?
1: It depends where they proposed to me.
0: All right, you're not Lady Mary fending off suitors at Downton. Depends where. But where would you want someone to propose in public?
1: Well, it could be a CVS, it could be Walgreens.
0: A CVS or a Walgreens?
1: Sure.
0: Well, then let me say, I hope your marriage lasts longer than their receipts.
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It's Greg B. Harrell Show. We talk about weird music stuff, and this is kind of weird. Let me ask the question. If you sing in a karaoke bar, do the artists and bands get paid when you sing? Well, yeah, kinda. So bars either pay a blanket amount to songwriting licensing companies, and then the artists get a cut of that money, or there are karaoke services that cost $150 a month, and they have something like 30,000 songs. Then that karaoke service company pays the licensing companies, and then artists get their individual cuts. Yeah, so at least artists are getting paid for your version of Tequila, because it's certainly taken a lot from the rest of us.

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1: So what's your plan? 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
1: Whoa, Hell's Kitchen. Way better than Purgatory's Kitchenette. 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
1: Okay, well, it is very telling that you led with the beer before the breakfast.
2: That's how we roll, man. That's how we roll.
1: Oh, I have no doubt there's going to be rolling happening.
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1: It's the Greg B. Harrell Show. 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

0: Rebel Rock 101.7. It's the Greg B. Harrell Show. You know, if you're like me, then you think, how has Taylor Swift not followed up the ERA's tour with the Whips tour? Baseball fans are going to love that joke. I hope. But also, if you're like me, you're busy during the afternoon all week long. If that's the case, there's something very important you're missing. All the great TV that's happening during the afternoon. Don't worry, I got your back on this. Here's a sample of what you've missed on afternoon TV.
1: Unless you're a stoner, it's not something you'd see. So here's what you missed on afternoon TV.
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3: 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So I came to you. 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
1: I wanted to do you ever see a show called Concentration?
0: Oh, yeah, Concentration, of course, yeah.
1: Concentration was a game show where it was they'd have a little panel would come up with a question, and you'd have to answer the questions.
0: Yeah, Concentration, I know.
1: And it was on a board set up very similar to Jeopardy.
0: Yes, Concentration.
1: But as you would uncover...
0: Oh my God, do I live here now?
1: Right. It would uncover pieces of a puzzle until this whole... would, like, reveal a puzzle.
0: Yeah, that's it. Concentration, the thing we're not paying to my answers.
1: And it would say, like, cat plus ham...
0: Ah, yes, the lesser known of Einstein's equations, cat plus ham.
1: Oh, yeah.
0: Okay. Hold on. I'm going to steal your concentration away from concentrating on concentration so I can divert your concentration to concentrate on why we're talking about concentration.
1: I wanted to do a thing like that that's called Name That Part.
0: All right. Well, this is a family show, but...
1: It would be all kinds of trivia questions, and eventually it would undo, and then the guy would have to identify what the car is.
0: Oh, Name That Car Part. Okay, because I was going to say clavicle.
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5: A girl on my bus was both nervous and excited. She was going to her very first job interview for her very first job. "You got this," I said. "Nothing to worry about." The look on her face seemed to suggest otherwise. Gets an old guy like me thinking, though, about that first job. Delivering newspapers doesn't count, but that was the first time I got paid for doing something. And then I got a job at my father's gas station, so I didn't really have to apply or go for a job interview. That would have been weird. Now that I'm thinking about it, I never did go for a job interview, not until later on in radio. Back then, you simply showed up at a place and asked if they needed any help. That's how I got a summer job at the golf course. But there was no phoning and, of course, no texting. You had to show up in person. But it was so cool getting your very first paycheck because it was yours. You worked for it. And I sure as hell was going to spend it, which I did. But I vividly recall how good it felt, that feeling when you work for something. I know, you're thinking about your first job now, aren't you? Probably a summer job, probably not a whole lot of money, but back then it was. But the working part, it's important. Important for young people to get a taste of it. Important for their self-worth. The girl on my bus, hey, she got the job flipping burgers, and I couldn't be more proud of her. More importantly, she's proud of herself. I'm Randall Moore.
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Ottawa's best rock, Rebel Rock 101.7. It's the Greg B. Harrell Show, so we talk about weird music stuff, and this is pretty weird. So when you attend a concert, the band playing, or their label, is renting the arena or venue in which you're seeing the show. That part you're probably aware of. But these venues are expensive. So a decent-sized arena in a major town is going to cost $30,000 to $50,000 to rent for the night. An amphitheater going to run you $10,000 to $30,000. 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
1: Okay, so since you indulge when Mary Jane asks to cut in for a dance, they say that when people smoke marijuana, they have these brilliant thoughts and realizations. Is that true?
2: Oh, God. Usually I'm just thinking about some dark, deep recess of my mind that probably doesn't need to be explored, but that's just what my brain likes to do.
1: Oh, I love recess!
2: It was the best class I had in school.
1: Oh, yeah. Recess is the Dr. Jekyll to detention's Hyde.
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1: So, if I'm getting it, BMR is pretty much your pick?
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1: It's the Greg B. Harrell Show. The world is full of mystery. What's beyond space? Are we alone in the universe? 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

0: Rebel Rock 101.7. So how much will you drink today?
1: Probably a lot. I mean, you know, it's my buddy's birthday. Yeah.
0: It's your buddy's birthday? Cool. Birthdays are my favorite reason to not allow someone to extinguish fire until I've finished singing. How old is your friend turning?
1: He turned, what, 27?
0: 27. Woo! The worst blackjack hand birthday. That is a reason to celebrate.
1: Yeah, of course it will, man. That's what we're aiming for.
0: Okay. How much have you had so far?
1: You know those King Cobra things?
0: Oh, yeah.
1: I've had, like, two of those. You know what Bud Ices are?
0: Oh, keeps going. Okay.
1: I've had, like, 2 32s of those. So, let's see here, 20, that's 50. And 64 plus 50, that's 154 ounces or so. I don't know. I lost count after a while.
0: Well, I mean, I'll say this. It says something about you as a person that on your friend's birthday, you've given everyone listening the gift of hearing you attempt math while intoxicated. Thank you so much.
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1: Who's with you right now?
2: My girlfriend.
1: Sorry, was there an S on the end of that? Is Jesse Palmer about to show up and call for a rose ceremony?
2: Just one girlfriend.
1: One girlfriend?
2: That's all I can have.
1: That's all one should have? Why do you say it like Plato debating Socrates?
2: Yeah.
1: But you know what? I do get that here in the two voices, because I also hear multiple voices.
2: You do have multiple personalities.
1: Do I have multiple personalities? Who, me? No, he's talking to me. Shut up. So, okay, what can I do for you?
2: Oh, I don't know. I got in the middle of the song and called, and yeah.
1: Whew, what a story. We need to hire someone to adapt that for the big screen.
2: No.
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0: like the rock periodic table of elements looks all mixed up and doesn't make any sense, but somehow it explains our very existence. 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

0: Bible Rock 101.7. It's Greg from Harold's show. There are almost a half dozen band and artist biopics in the works right now, including U2, Scott Weiland, Kiss, Joey Ramone, Ozzy Osbourne, and a host of others. Why is this happening? Well, I'll tell you, a successful biopic generates so much money for the band's back catalog. If the biopic is a hit, sales of band or artist records will increase 500%.
1: Plus, everyone says pic instead of picture, so that's got to save some time.

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1: So you eat a lot of cereal.
2: Oh, yeah, yeah. Apple Jacks, all that stuff.
1: Oh, yeah, Apple Jacks.
2: Apple Jacks, those are good.
1: I wish more fruit would get jacked. You know, I heard that they don't put a toy in the cereal anymore. Is that true?
2: That's true. No longer give you a plastic toy. It's going to be paper.
1: Oh, my God. That is so cheap. Next thing you know, they're going to start throwing in zeros with the Cheerios.
2: Yeah.
1: Gosh, that's a shame. I used to love rooting through the cereal to get the toy.
2: Oh, yeah, I know. You got to see what you're going to get.
1: But it never worked the other way around. I've rooted through so many toy store bins and never found cereal.
2: Yeah, I know.
1: But having a paper toy in the cereal is better for the environment, so that's a good thing.
2: Yeah, I think it's good. You got to grow with the times sometimes. You can't always be stuck in one spot.
1: Yep, I completely agree. And that's coming from someone who has a natural stickiness.
2: Oh, gosh.
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1: Working on staying healthy and, you know, getting my shit together, I guess.
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1: I guess, like, you know, taking a shower.
0: Taking a shower?
1: Yeah. I'll be honest with you. It's been a couple of days.
0: Oh, goodness. That water pressure better be MacGyver level. So why has it been days since a shower?
1: Well, I've had a lot of things on my mind, and it's like, you know.
0: Yeah, that makes sense. A lot on your mind. Like your mind constantly thinking, what's that smell?

0: 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It's the Greg B. Harrell Show. Let me ask you a question. How much music until your day goes well? Huh? No, they've actually studied this. If you want to be happy, you got to listen to music you love for 14 minutes straight. Your mood will instantly change after that 14 minutes. But, if you want ideal mental health throughout the course of your day, listen to 78 minutes of music. That amount, says science, will keep your brain and emotions in tip-top condition. Isn't that cool? Thanks, science. Knew you'd be useful eventually.
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1: Hey.
0: Sorry, I think you meant to phone Tonsils POV.
1: I want to know if you're for real. That's why I keep calling.
0: Oh, yeah. Yeah, I'm for real. The only thing fake about me is the conversations I have with work colleagues in the elevator. Yeah, yeah, crazy weather. Can't believe it.
1: All right. That's pretty good.

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1: It's the Greg B. Harrell Show. I'm going to write my mental diary in moments. Now, you're probably thinking, well, what does that mean, a mental diary? A mental diary thought is the kind of thing that floats through your brain where, if you said it out loud, people would be like, what? That's what you think about? You can tell me that stuff. It's fine. In fact, here's a mental diary thought I had not moments ago. Don't give up. You never hear about the first 450 Fahrenheits, but that lack of success didn't stop Ray Bradbury.
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1: It's the Greg B. Harrell Show. If they want us to leave it, why name it the Comfort Zone? I like to close every show by writing a little something in my diary. So here we go. Dear Diary, Greg B. Harrell here. I love that the name Mariah is basically the name Maria until the letter H says, not today. Thanks for listening, everybody.

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0: Circus. Every day this week except for one day, we got 40 seconds on the Rebel Yell. Shout out to everyone who likes it. And one finger up for those who don't. And it's number one. That's the number. It's not. No, I wouldn't do that to you. I wouldn't lie to you. 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Fridays are always the best day of the week. And I know you guys are jacked up about it because I've already seen a ton of texts coming in. And it's the cusp of a long weekend, man. The unofficial start to the summer of 2026. And we're doing something real fun tomorrow night, man. Club Saw, Rebel Rock Concert Series, Royal Tusk coming to town. 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Don't miss out, man. And to celebrate a rocky night in Ottawa, we got music on the way from Royal Tusk. And something brand new from the band. I cannot wait to turn it up next.
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2: Good afternoon. On the Queensway westbound, we're dealing with delays from about Bronson to Woodruff. Keep in mind, we have roadwork slowing things down. Queensway eastbound, also volume from Highway 416 to Woodruff. Highway 416 is in good shape. I'm also not seeing any issues on Highway 174, and we just have some slowdowns over our bridges in both directions, but I'm not seeing any major incidents. 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With the latest traffic, I'm Antonia Altamonte.
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It's Cub Carson. 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

0: Canada's best rock, Rebel Rock 101.7. Peter Gabriel in Salisbury Hill. Good afternoon. It's 3:29, Friday, May 15th, and here we are. The unofficial kickoff to the summer of 2026. Now, I know. Technically, summer isn't until what? June 21st, June 22nd, officially. But damn it, I want to get it started right now. Because the last few days have been flat, boring, gray, cold. I don't want to wear socks anymore. And this whole pants thing, I can understand, you know, like the pros of it, but the cons are, I want to wear shorts. Now, mind you, I got to be careful for talking like that was here in the studio because it can get quite cold here in the studio, mainly because the vent is right, up here. It's right here. You can't see it, but I'm just going to describe it to you. It's a vent. It's venting right now and venting cold air. So maybe I got to leave like a hoodie and a pair of pants here for the summer of 2026. There's so many big decisions to make, and I'm not even ready for it. But I am ready for this forecast, though. 21 will be our high today. 9 will be the low tonight. Mix of sun and cloud, 30% chance of showers. I'll take anything under 50. I have 23 for Saturday, 23 and nothing but sunshine on Sunday. And get this, Victoria Day weekend, the Monday, actual Victoria Day, sunshine and 28. Now, I want to take this opportunity to remind everybody out there, don't go swimming in the Deschenes Rapids, all right? I know, you're going to get this like cabin fever, like, I got to go outside, I got to get my stand-up paddleboard. Stay the hell away from the rapids. Last year, there were like 7 times the fire trucks rescue had to get called over to get someone out of the friggin' rapids. Jeez. Before you start jumping into bodies of water, make sure that you know how to swim. All right? I'm sorry, it came across as really, really angry, but I'm not angry. I'm actually very, very, I'm happy.
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2: On the Queensway westbound, we're dealing with delays from Parkdale to about Greenbank. Queensway eastbound also volume from Highway 416 to Greenbank. And actually, we're dealing with a crash deal on the Queensway westbound through Moody Drive. Expect delays. City streets, we're now dealing with a crash just at Parkdale near Sherwood Drive and a crash at Hunt Club and Laser Street. 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And that's the latest traffic. I'm Antonia Altamonte.
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0: 101.7 Steppenwolf and Born to be Wild. It's 3:46. It's Cub Carson. The sun is slowly trying to make its way loose from the clouds, and hopefully we'll get up to a high of 21 today. Right now in Ottawa, 16. As we mentioned at the top of the hour, it's going to be a very, very nice long weekend, man. 22 tomorrow, a mix of sun and cloud. 23 on Sunday with nothing but sunshine, and nothing but sunshine for Victoria Day Monday, and a high of 28. It's going to get even hotter on Tuesday, but right now we'll take what we can, and we're currently sitting at 16 degrees. 613-730-1144 is the number. Text in for the ride home roll call. And we'll gather around the radio and say hi to the Rebellion in about 45 minutes from right now. Also, in about 25 minutes from right now, stick around to find out why Hydro Ottawa can't raise your bill. Details are on the way. But first, because it is a long weekend, and because I did see a lot of cars making their way across the Champlain Bridge today to get some cheap beer over on the Quebec side, there's a beer company that's coming out with a brand new flavor for their beer. More food and drink companies have been putting out these pickle-flavored products that just blur the line between being genuinely appealing and just ridiculous. Now, in the past few weeks alone, Danny, Terrio, and myself, we tried Laughing Cow Dill Pickle Cheese Wedges, which aren't that bad, actually. We tried Dill Pickle Oreos. He got that from a cross-border run. It's not good. Dunn's came out. You know, Dunn's Deli came out with a line of pickle-flavored peanuts. And I've had a sip of pickle Pepsi from KFC. Again, just not good. Now Pabst Blue Ribbon has entered the chat. They just released pickle-flavored beer. I had to take a look at the date because I thought it was a belated happy April Fool's Day joke, but the press release for PBR's pickle beer described it as having a, quote, crisp, dill-forward punch, saying it's an easy-drinking, sessionable, and refreshing brew that serves as the ultimate sidekick for the summer nights ahead, for the backyard to the beach. Now, that's great that they were able to get a new flavor out there. I know, good luck, but the top three rejected flavors for beer include Old Mop, that dirty sock in your room, you know which one, the crunchy looking one. And at number one, your mom.
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2: On the Queensway westbound, expect delays from Parkdale to Green Bank. Keep in mind we have road work slowing things down. And it looks like we still have a crash through Moody. Also, Queensway eastbound, stop and go from Highway 416 to Woodruff. City streets, we still have a crash at Parkdale and Sherwood Drive. Also an accident on Prince of Wales Drive near Normandy Crescent. Other than that, just the usual stop and go on our main routes. 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I'm Antonia Altavante.
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0: was Best Rock, Rebel Rock 1017, Green Day and Dilemma, also Metallica back there. It's Cub Carson right here. 613-730-1144 is your passport to fun, adventure, and whatever your imagination comes up with next when it comes to the Ride Home Roll Call. Friday afternoon's roll call is always lights out, and I cannot wait to get into it, but we need you, all right? So if you're so inclined, why not drop a text to 613-730-1144, and we'll get after it. That sound good? All right. Hey, another thing we want to get after is some news where a big old corporation is always trying to get your money, right? It doesn't matter what it is, left, right, center. It's always coming at you at all times. So this time, we deal with a company that provides you the power. Yeah, get this, man. Hydro Ottawa, they're not allowed to raise their electricity rates by $6 a month. That's news coming out. Regulator ruled in favor of the clients because they've been looking to chip away at that bill, and not in a good way, for a while now. So a decision came down on Tuesday. The Ontario Energy Board rejected Hydro Ottawa's proposal to increase the distribution portion of their monthly bills by 16% effective New Year's Day 2026. That's back in January. Talk about retro. Hydro Ottawa applied to the board to change its rates more than a year ago, back in April. And it would have seen the price going up by $6 a month for 2026. Close to $4 next year. $3.30 in 2028. $2.75 in 2029. And another $2.78 in 2030. But they're not going to be allowed to do that. Personally, I'm shocked. Absolutely shocked that they would try this. Totally amped up about this news, though. They shouldn't try to test your voltage. But it's like that old saying, life is a circuit. Stay connected.
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4: On the Queensway westbound, we're stop and go from Parkdale to Woodruff. And Queensway eastbound, it looks like we're just dealing with volume from Highway 416 to about Green Bank. And the crash, actually, Queensway westbound through Moody Drive has fully cleared. Highway 174 eastbound slows from the Queensway to about St. Joseph Boulevard. And I'm still spotting that crash just on Parkdale near Sherwood Drive. Good things happen slowly. 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And that's the latest traffic. I'm Antonia Altamonte.
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0: That was Best Rock, Rebel Rock 101.7. Aerosmith, Love in an Elevator. Good afternoon. It's 4:28. Let's do it, man. Ride home, roll call time. Let's go.
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0: All right, first text of the day today came in at 8:57 a.m. Carl from Moxie's says, hey, cubby.
3: It's Friday.
0: Weekend to boot. High five for that. Yeah, bring the bell over here, Danny. I have a feeling we're going to be using it quite a bit. Much to the chagrin of, well, never mind. Olga's here today. Congratulations, Rebellion, on making it through the work week. Please enjoy the long weekend. Be safe. And your reward is the most excellent and awesome air guitar.
4: Excellent.
5: Patience.
0: Ebola the Cat's here. Okay, this is, wow. Okay, Ebola the cat with the word of the day. Exhauster whelmulated. The feeling of being exhausted, overwhelmed, and overstimulated all at the same time. Kind of like when you're leaving an all-you-can-eat Chinese buffet with the extra MSG. Oh. I don't want Chinese food. Mr. Red's here. He says, hey, cubby, apparently
3: it's Friday, Friday.
0: Yes, it is, actually. No, no. Okay, I got to remind folks, okay? We're on terrestrial radio, all right? We are governed by the CRTC, okay? Don't send me jokes that I can't read on the air, even if you're trying to trip me up. I'm starting to look ahead now, all right? So think about this. Is this, when you send in your jokes, ask yourself, is this a joke that's good enough to say on the radio? It might be. But check the content, okay? No, I'm not reading that one. But have a wonderful weekend. Sean Swiss Family Robinson is here today. Have a great long weekend, Cub and the Rebellion. Oh, boy. Is it true? Really? Well, yeah, you got to play it. Shout out to
6: Pamalaya!
0: Kevin Noel, Happy Friday Rebellion, and Sir Cubby. For the show tomorrow, is it tickets or guest list? That's a very good question. Paulie's here today. I don't know. I have to find out. Have a safe weekend, everyone. If you need anything, I'll be in the garage hiding. There you go. Todd Stewart, the hippopotamus, was criticizing his son for making the same mistakes he made at that age. Honestly, that feels hypocritical.
7: Ow, stop.
0: He also says that
3: it's Friday.
0: Yeah. Oh, got a text here from a gentleman by the name of, and I want to make sure that I'm getting this correctly. Tusk, I will find out for you, okay? As soon as I'm done this, I'll send a text out and find out, okay? Ken McMillan, brother of Yip Yip, I got to work this weekend, so the debauchery is up to you, Squire. Have a great 2-4 weekend. It's going to be my first dry 2-4 weekend. Yeah. I had a beer the other day, and I was kind of like, no, not ready for it yet. Now, mind you, temperatures hovering close to 30 and sunshine. There's a chance. Debauchery could be on the menu. Martina Calimaras. Someone asked me, if you had to take a shot for every bad decision you've ever made, would you be sober, tipsy, or wasted? She says, dead. I'd be dead. Bring it back! Eric G. from FedEx says, hey, you cubbers. Baby Jane Doe says, it's Friday. Oh, really?
8: It's Friday.
0: Baby Jen Doe. Oh, that was a good one right there. Joanne LaCourse, happy Friday. Closing off a great Rebel Yell Week. Happy long weekend, everybody. We got Kurt Russell from Russell. What did the drummer name his twin daughters? Anna 1 and a 2.
9: My cat's breath smells like cat food.
0: No, I got that joke. Simon Best is here. Let's get this long weekend started, Cubby, because as we all know that today
3: it's Friday.
0: Yes. questions. Let's keep rolling, all right? David Thompson in for the roll call on the Friday. Rocket's here as well. He said, my brother-in-law just challenged me to a May 2-4 weekend. He asked me, when was the last time I drank 24 on Victoria Day weekend? I said, your place last year. They were good and they were free. I guess he didn't remember me. He was mixing the Spirit of Vodka High Five Rebellion. Enjoy this weekend, everyone. Cheers always. Rocket! We got Jason Lemaire. Happy weekend to you. Daisy Ryle is here. So is Lori Dewar and Chris Collier. Allison Stewart, I see you. Thank you to everybody for texting into the Ride Home Roll Call today.

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1: On the Queensway westbound, we're stop and go from Parkdale to about Woodruff. Queensway westbound also delays from Highway 416 to Woodruff. And I'm not seeing any major issues with Highway 416 headed northbound or southbound. Highway 174 eastbound still slows from the split to about St. Joseph and City Streets. We're dealing with a crash now just at St. Patrick and King Edward Avenue. And it looks like the crash at Parkdale and Sherwood has fully cleared. 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

1017 Sam Roberts. That guy's got to be feeling really good about the Montreal Canadiens. He's a huge Habs fan, and of course, Habs taking command of the series against the Buffalo Sabres. Buffalo Sabres. What was the final score? 6-3 last night or something like that? Man, they're going to be absolutely insufferable. It's 4:47. Good afternoon. It's Cub Carson. Here we are, man. The long weekend is nearly upon us. And I know on this show we play a lot of really bad songs, really, you know, stuff that Danny and I honestly takes, like, we just get an idea and we get in the studio and we just roll with it. And sometimes it works out quite well. Other times it does not work out quite well. But we did remember a song that we did in honor of Victoria Day long weekend, the May twofer. And I don't know. Do you want to do it? I'm here. You're here. It's Friday. Well, why not? Let's just have some fun with it. Let's just go. All right. Here it is. The Ride Home Victoria Day song on Rebel Rock 101.7.

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2: On the Queensway westbound, expect construction-related delays from Parkdale to Woodruff. Eastbound slows from Highway 416 to Woodruff. And Highway 174 eastbound slows through St. Joseph Boulevard. And it looks like we're also getting volume now through Cameron Street. And you just will find the usual volume over the Champlain Bridge right now. City streets, we're also dealing with a crash on the KCHB Mekan just before you hit Island Park Drive. Also a crash ongoing at St. Patrick and King Edward Avenue. Air North is now flying direct from Toronto to Whitehorse or Yellowknife with meals and baggage included. See the Midnight Sun or the Northern Lights. Knowing there are no surprise fees, fly airnorth.com. And that's the latest traffic. I'm Antonia Altavante.
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0: Rooster for the first unofficial long weekend of the summer of 2026. It's Ottawa's Best Rock. Rebel Rock 1017. April Wine and Roller, good afternoon. It's 5:07. Cub Carson. Stick around. In about 15 minutes, I'm going to play a little Connect the Dots. And trying to figure it out how to... A lady that headlined one of the nights at Blues Fest last year got married to a former quarterback of the Ottawa Redblacks. Details are on the way.
1: Oh, look at that, Denny!
0: Got more hooks than a fisherman. I don't know if I've introduced myself yet to you, but my name is Covington J. Carson, Esquire. And I like reading about things. And I like telling stories. And I like sharing stories. And this, shout out to the Ottawa police. They were called several times within an hour for distraction-style thefts in the city's South End on May 2nd. In each case, officials learned the three suspects engaged with the victims in conversation while diverting their attention from stealing the valuables. It's called distraction theft. Now, according to data shared by the Ottawa police, all types of theft actually rose by 28% year after year. But they did the thing. And they got the bad guys. Six people from Toronto were charged, which is exactly why here in Ottawa, we like to sing.
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4: On the Queensway westbound, we're still stop and go from Parkdale to Woodruff. Queensway eastbound, it looks like we just have volume from Highway 416 to Woodruff. Highway 416 still looks good headed southbound or northbound. And Highway 174 eastbound slows through St. Joseph Boulevard, also approaching Cameron Street. And actually, the crash on the Keachie's EV Meekin, it looks like it's clearing just before you hit Island Park Drive. 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And that's the latest traffic. I'm Antonia Altamonte.
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0: 1017. Vaseline Stone Temple Pilots. It's 519. It's Cub Carson. Good afternoon. Yeah, tomorrow, down at TD Place, the stadium, Ottawa Redblacks are doing their fan fest. You get a chance to go out, get some autographs, pictures, meet this year's squad. And I thought this was a very interesting story because, you know, we're about a month and a half away from Blues Fest. And I'm just going to tell you, the lady who I think kicked off Blues Fest last year, Lainey Wilson, a country singer, she got married to former Ottawa Redblack quarterback Duck Hodges. I don't think he didn't play a lot for Ottawa, but then again, neither did the players that were actually playing for Ottawa. Hasn't been really good. But he retired from football back in 2022. And Duck and Lainey got married at a cave in Tennessee. And at no point, and I've said this before, at no point do I even know what the next line is going to be in this story. She arrived at the cave by horse-drawn carriage and was walked down the aisle by her dad. There was a brass band and Cajun food. I'm telling you, this, you know what? This sounded like a really fun freaking Jelly Roll was even there, man. So there you go. Last year's kickoff headliner for Blues Fest. Mary's a former quarterback for the Ottawa Redblacks. That's wild, man. Whew. Hey, heads up. Everyone that won your tickets to see Royal Tuscarora tickets, you're on the guest list. You plus one tomorrow night, all right? So if you won with the various contests here on the ride home or with Cornicky in the morning, all you got to do is show up at Club Saw tomorrow night with your ID, and you and plus one are on the list. We'll hear music from Royal Tusk in the next set of Nonstop Rock and Roll.
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4: On the Queensway westbound, we're still stop and go from Parkdale to Woodruff. Keep in mind, we are dealing with road work. Queensway eastbound also slows from Highway 416 to about Greenbank. And I'm not seeing any issues with Highway 416 headed northbound or southbound. Highway 174 eastbound is just slow through Cameron. And I'm not seeing any major problems over our bridges. But it looks like actually we still have a crash on KGZB Meekan just before you hit Island Park Drive. Looking for a little excitement? Try out the Ottawa River with Wilderness Tours. 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Ages 5 and up, wildernesstours.com. And that's the latest traffic. I'm Antonia Altamonte.
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11: 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Yeah, Cub's a lot like a cub. He's just a cuddly, cuddly, warm Carson. Good afternoon, everybody. 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

Rebels, this is Daniel from Royal Tusk. We're stoked to be coming back to Ottawa and rocking out with you on Saturday, May 16th at Club Saw. It's gonna be a blast. Can't wait to see you guys. Let's party. Woo!

0: It's new stuff from Shinedown, Killing Fields on Ottawa's Best Rock. Rebel Rock 101.7, 5:37. It's Cub Carson. Just ahead of that, we heard Royal Tusk, part of the Rebel Rock Concert Series, presented by Top Hat Home Comfort Services and sponsored by Dirk Sheet Metal. Coming up tomorrow night at Club Saw. And a reminder, if you missed the announcement about 15 minutes ago, if you've won tickets with us, it's guestless. You just got to bring your ID to the door at Club Saw tomorrow night, and you and your plus one are in, just like that. And congratulations, all right? Should be a fun night, man. And it should be an amazing weekend. Here we are, man. It's already the May 2-4 Victoria Day Leap, a long weekend. And we'll just get past today and a little bit tomorrow. It's looking pretty nice, man. 8 the low tonight, 22 the high tomorrow. Chance for showers in the afternoon. Mix of sun and cloud. Nothing but sunshine for Sunday and Monday. 23 Sunday. And Victoria Day itself. Sunshine and 28. Outstanding. And we've stolen back a degree. Currently at 17. Nice. All right. Now, the aforementioned 15-minute Rebel Rock Ride. Tom Petty. Collective Soul. Offspring. Kick it all off next. The music from Rush.
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2: A girl on my bus was both nervous and excited. She was going to her very first job interview for her very first job. "You got this," I said. "Nothing to worry about." The look on her face seemed to suggest otherwise. Gets an old guy like me thinking, though, about that first job. Delivering newspapers doesn't count, but that was the first time I got paid for doing something. And then I got a job at my father's gas station, so I didn't really have to apply or go for a job interview. That would have been weird. Now that I'm thinking about it, I never did go for a job interview, not until later on in radio. Back then, you simply showed up at a place and asked if they needed any help. That's why I got a summer job at the golf course. But there was no phoning, and of course no texting. You had to show up in person. But it was so cool getting your very first paycheck because it was yours. You worked for it. And I sure as hell was going to spend it, which I did. But I vividly recall how good it felt, that feeling when you work for something. I know, you're thinking about your first job now, aren't you? Probably a summer job, probably not a whole lot of money, but back then it was. But the working part, it's important. Important for young people to get a taste of it. Important for their self-worth. The girl on my bus, hey, she got the job flipping burgers, and I couldn't be more proud of her. More importantly, she's proud of herself. I'm Randall Moore.
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3: On the Queensway westbound, we're still stop and go from Parkdale to Woodruff. Keep in mind, we are dealing with road work. Queensway eastbound also slows from Highway 416 to about Greenbank. And I'm not seeing any issues with Highway 416 headed northbound or southbound. Highway 174 eastbound is just slow through Cameron. And I'm not seeing any major problems over our bridges, but it looks like actually we still have a crash on KGCB Mecan just before you hit Island Park Drive. Looking for a little excitement? Try out the Ottawa River with Wilderness Tours. 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And that's the latest traffic. I'm Antonia Altamonte.
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Heartbreakers and American Girl, also Collective Soul and Shine. Welcome to your very first long weekend, unofficially, of the summer of 2026. Feel good, don't it? Yes, you'll notice a change in the weather as well. And maybe we can all get back to wearing shorts and flip-flops within the next few hours. Well, not counting tonight, of course. Anyways, it's Cuff. It's a 50-minute Rebel Rock Ride with Jet on Ottawa's Best Rock, Rebel Rock 101.7.

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It is new. It is the title track to the brand new CD from Foo Fighters. That is your favorite toy. Also, Crosby, Stills, Nash & Young, and Ohio. It's Cub Carson. We got music all the way from a band that'll be rocking Club Saw tomorrow night, part of the Rebel Rock Concert Series, and a vintage classic track from the Rolling Stones. Right after Blue Rodeo, Ottawa's best rock, Rebel Rock 101.7.

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Ryan from Royal Tusk. We're stoked to be coming back to Ottawa and rocking out with you on Saturday, May 16th at Club Saw. It's going to be a blast. Can't wait to see you guys. Let's party. Woo!

0: in town tomorrow night. Catch a portion of my conversation with Daniel Carrier, the lead singer of Royal Tusca, on the Worst of the Ride Home tomorrow afternoon between 11 and 1 p.m. It's Cub Carson. Thank you so much for listening. Thanks for putting up with our shenanigans all week long. And thanks for being a part of the show every single day with the Ride Home Roll Call, man. Really, really appreciate it. Enjoy your long weekend. You deserve it, all right? But let's be smart about it. Make good decisions. You'll have some fun. But another thing, too, water's not warm enough in the rivers and the lakes to go swimming. You can go try it if you want, all right? But just make sure you don't get any deadheads or anything in there. And no, I'm not talking about, you know, the hippies either. I'm talking about, you know, actually pieces of wood that are listening to me. Moved right in. I'm wearing a cardigan today because it's cold in the studio, and I've already shifted into dad mode. All right, Van Halen, Hot for Teacher. That's it for me. Have a great weekend. Ottawa's best rock is Rebel Rock 101.7.
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1: 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All right, you've been briefed. And CHR about the loud music. 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